one divine, eternally powerful, magnificent soul that you are, connected to the paradise. That flows through every planet. That is above us and below us.

0: 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To miss the future.
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1: to miss the future.
0: Don't come for me. Okay, look, this girl over here think I'm playing.

0: Is that all you got?
1: 106.8.
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2: 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This is a new life, a new way.

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0: 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This is a new life, a new

Not everyone understands house music. It's a spiritual thing. 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A soul thing. House music. 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

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You know I know it when life gets hard. I can share my luck with you, you know I know. And when life gets hard, you are all I know.

It is what it is. 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